0: 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This is the humor of Drew Thomas.
1: I thought about you guys a lot. I said, the married people stuck at home, I want to be like them. I envy these guys. Some of you don't even dress yourselves anymore. You just wear the next clean shirt. I want that. Then I'm like, where do you go to find this wife? You can go to clubs or bars. I don't like going to nightclubs. Nightclubs are filled with single mothers and liars. There's a lot of single mothers in the club, and overall, single mothers are doing a good job, but the world is crazy, and you need to wait a while before you introduce these guys you're dating to your kids. I went out with this single mother 2 times. I'm at work. The school called me to come pick up her son. On the list to come pick up your son. I only seen this dude 2 times in the dark at your house. They wear uniforms now. They got the same little haircut. I might pick up the wrong kid. Now this dude is on my backseat wheezing. I don't need that. But I'm scared. I'm not afraid to admit it. Marriage is a major decision. How many times in your life do you want to lose half your stuff? And I'll share with you what scares me the most. What scares me the most about marriage is the fact that men and women don't even look at marriage the same way. When women talk about marriage, it's a happy occasion. I'm getting married, I got my ring, I got my colors picked out, I got 4 of my fat friends to stand next to me. It's gonna be a beautiful day. No, their dress is ugly, mine is pretty. But it's not the same for the men. When men talk about marriage with our friends, it sounds like something you get diagnosed with. Did you hear what happened to Charles? No, what? He's getting married. No! I just seen him last week. When did he find out? She told him yesterday at dinner. Is there anything that we could do for him? No, the invitations already went out. There's nothing we can do.
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3: Rush hour's in effect for our afternoon trip with bumper-to-bumper traffic at Tudor and the Seward Highway. I'm also seeing heavy traffic at 36th and A Street, Boniface and Northern Lights, Diamond and Old Seward, and O'Malley and Old Seward, and 5th Avenue by Airport Heights and the Glen Highway. This is Time Saver Traffic.
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7: 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I've seen the strength of our towns and villages as together we took on crime and substance abuse to build healthier communities. Now I'm leading the charge to get our fair share of Alaska's oil wealth, to build stronger schools and an economy that works for us, not outsiders. 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You know me and my work, and in Alaska, that matters. I'm Tom Begich, and with my Lieutenant Governor Julia Nilica, we will lead Alaska into the future.
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10: Elon Chiropractic providing this look out the Beard and Weather window. How about some more sunshine tomorrow and a high in the 70s at the station playing Alaska's hottest country? Here's Taylor Swift. I knew it. I knew you on K-Bear.

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2: A Borealis broadband traffic cams at the way station by the S-Curve show northbound Glen Highway traffic in the midst of rush hour for our afternoon tour. Here in town, I'm seeing bumper-to-bumper traffic in Midtown at 36th and the Seward Highway, so drive carefully. This is Time Saver Traffic.
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7: 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As our attorney general, Treg defended the Second Amendment, fought Joe Biden's land grabs and vaccine mandates, taking on Big Pharma to win for Alaska. 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
1: Look at K-Bear Time Saver Traffic is brought to us by Midas of Alaska.
2: Got a steady flow of northbound Glen Highway traffic and even a non-insignificant amount of southbound traffic on the Glen as well at this point within rush hour for our evening ride. Here in town, it's bumper to bumper at Lake Otis and Tudor and in East Anchorage at Boniface and DeBar. This is Time Saver.
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14: Alaska's strength has always come from our people.
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14: 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But I do. I've seen the strength of our towns and villages as together we took on crime and substance abuse to build healthier communities. Now I'm leading the charge to get our fair share of Alaska's oil wealth, to build stronger schools and an economy that works for us, not outsiders. 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As governor, that's exactly how I'll lead. You know me and my work, and in Alaska, that matters. I'm Tom Begich, and with my Lieutenant Governor Julia Nilica, we will lead Alaska into the future.
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16: Looking forward to another gorgeous day in the Great Land with sunshine and a high in the 70s. As we get back to Alaska's hottest country, here's Thompson Square. And are you going to kiss me or not on K-Bear?

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1: Rush hour is slowly beginning to wind down for our ramble this evening. I'm still seeing bumper-to-bumper traffic at Boniface and DeBar, as well as at Diamond and Old Sword. Traffic also still looking pretty heavy at C Street and Dowling and on 5th Avenue by Airport Heights and the Glen. This is Time Saver.
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We had our end of ride party, kickstands down, as you might say in the motorcycle community. I'm blown away by the results. We have a final number raised in the B-Dubs Longest Ride 2026 season. The grand reveal is coming up.

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1: We had some last minute donations after the ride come in on Monday and Tuesday. It's B-Dub, and we have a final number for you. 2026, B-Dub's longest ride. 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
1: As more and more time goes by between the end of the ride and now, I just, again, want to just say thank you again to everyone who donated, who shared, who prayed for my safety on the ride. 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

Harry Potter fans have a lot of passion, and they just managed to protect a beloved movie landmark from a massive construction project. Actual ancient history, though, apparently negotiable. We'll get into that coming up.

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1: Harry Potter fans have officially proven that magic works. At least when you complain enough. On B-Dub, a new undersea power cable between Ireland and the UK was supposed to run through Freshwater West in Wales. The problem is, that's where they filmed Dobby's burial in Harry Potter. And fans have created a memorial that people visit from all over the world. After hundreds of complaints, the power company rerouted the cable and saved Dobby's grave. The new route does take it closer to the actual Bronze Age remains, which feels appropriate. We protected the fictional dead elf. The 4,000-year-old humans, they didn't have seven movies.
2: 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Smokehouse Barbecue in Anchorage off West Diamond Boulevard. Rib sticking cowboy cooking. 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
3: It's Beat Up next week. We're hanging with Carly Pierce. She's got a new album dropping on the 28th. Be here to talk about it. If you've got a question for Carly, make sure to DM me at Beat Up Radio.

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2: Taste of Country just ranked the top 13 country songs of 2026 so far, and Ella Langley is basically hogging the aux cord. She has three songs in the top four. Choosing Texas, number one. No surprise there. Be Her at number two. And her Morgan Wallen duet, I Can't Love You Anymore, is at number four. Luke Combs sneaks into third with Be By You. The rest of the list includes Dan and Shay, Casey Musgraves, Lainey Wilson with John Mayer, Carly Pierce with Riley Green, Hardy's ridiculously stacked MacArthur, Parker McCollum, and Lauren Elena. Taste of Country said streaming, sales, staff, and reader opinions, as well as live performances, all factor into the rankings. Basically, the top 13 is Ella Langley featuring the rest of country music.
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1: 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It's the summer of red, white, and fuel. 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

It is the end of an era. 7-Up changing its recipe for the first time in 15 years. And I'm not sure anyone was demanding this level of soda innovation. We'll get into that coming up.

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1: 7-Up is iconic, right? It's been around forever. It is like, you know, the ultimate mixer for alcohol-based cocktails. They are changing their recipe for the first time in more than 15 years. Embrace yourself. Lemon lime is becoming lime lemon. Yeah, we're really shaking things up here. The new formula puts a little more emphasis on lime, and it's rolling out across the entire lineup. Apparently, younger consumers want bolder, more citrus-forward flavors, so 7-Up decided the lime needed a promotion. Someone who got an early can compared it to the old version and said it smells a little more limey, tastes slightly zestier, and maybe a little less sweet. But the difference is apparently so subtle you might not notice, which means 7-Up basically rearranged the couch and called it a remodel.
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0: 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All right, you know when your car's been sitting in the sun and the seatbelt buckle basically becomes a weapon? It's beat up. Well, two Mercedes AMG drivers say their cars actually burned them. They filed a class action lawsuit claiming the raised metal AMG logo on certain driver's seats gets so hot in the sun, it can cause second-degree burns when it touches your upper back, neck, or shoulder. 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They want Mercedes to cover medical expenses and remove the logos from other affected cars. Luxury really is about the little touches. Pun intended.
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3: 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In this case, it was 15 days on the longest ride for me, which we raised over $52,000 this year for Fisher House, thanks to you. It's crazy how tired you are once you get home from that experience. Like, it has been a struggle to get back even keel the last couple days. I'm finally starting to feel normal.

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beat up. And while donations could still trickle in, we have an official final number raised for the B-Dubs longest ride season of 2026. $52,875 for Fisher House Foundation. 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

0: K-Bear 104.1. Taylor Swift and Travis Kelce have been married a little over a month, and apparently the blending of the families is not going great. Not their families, their pets. Taylor's three cats reportedly cannot stand Travis's Samoyed dog. The problem is basically every cat and dog stereotype. The dog wants to play constantly, while the dogs would prefer everyone shut up, stop moving, respect their boundaries. A source described it as three tiny divas negotiating a peace treaty. Which, to be fair, sounds less like a pet problem and more like Taylor's next album.
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2: Tasty Country just ranked the top 13 country songs of 2026 so far, and Ella Langley is basically hogging the aux cord. She has three songs in the top four. Choosing Texas, number one. No surprise there. Be Her at number two. And her Morgan Wallen duet, I Can't Love You Anymore, is at number four. Luke Combs sneaks into third with Be By You. The rest of the list includes Dan and Shay, Casey Musgraves, Lainey Wilson with John Mayer, Carly Pierce with Riley Green, Hardy's ridiculously stacked MacArthur, Parker McCollum, and Lauren Elena. Taste of Country said streaming, sales, staff, and reader opinions, as well as live performances, all factor into the rankings. Basically, the top 13 is Ella Langley featuring the rest of country music.
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Remember when you found out you and your dad liked the same country song? Well, here it is. 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

We raised another $550 for Fisher House yesterday between some last-minute donations and our raffle that we did at our end-of-ride party last night at the local barn down the street from my house. And we have a final total of $52,875 raised for Fisher House Foundation. I am blown away. I'm thankful. I'm grateful. And I'm beside myself with joy. Thank you for your support.

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You set my world on fire. You set my world on fire. Nate Smith is one of country music.

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7: 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Good morning. I'm Steve Franklin with the Daily Almanac. It's Thursday, August 13th, the 225th day of the year. We are celebrating Left-Handers Day. That's my day. They call me DJ Lefty for a reason. It's National Prosecco Day and also National Filet Mignon Day. That sounds tasty. There's only 25 days until Labor Day. Isn't that crazy? Well, back on this date in 1889, their first coin-operated telephone was patented. My grandkids have no idea what a payphone is. They're like, what ancient piece of garbage is this? Back on this date in 1907, the first taxi cab hit the streets. And in 1997, the very first South Park aired for the first time on Comedy Central. Sun rose this morning at 6:01, setting at 10:06. That's 16 hours and 4 minutes of daylight. We lost 6 minutes from yesterday. Not a lot of celebrity birthdays today. If it's your birthday, you're sharing it with Sebastian Stan, also known as Bucky Barnes from Captain America, the First Avenger. He's 44. Weatherman Sam Champion is 65. And Danny Bonaducci is 67 today.
8: That usual slowdown at the Fort Ridgegate is in effect for folks trying to access J-Bear from the highway as our morning trip proceeds, so drive carefully out there. This is Time Saver Traffic.
9: By First National Bank, Alaska. Scattered showers, mostly cloudy with a high near 71 and calm winds. Mostly cloudy this evening. Low drops down to around 56. Sunshine for Friday with a high at 75 and partly sunny Saturday, high near 73.
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0: at the park, they just started testing out the new Fast and Furious Hollywood Drift roller coaster that reaches up to 72 miles an hour. Residents are complaining that the sounds of bloody murder are coming from the attraction. So Universal's agreed to install additional sound barriers to hopefully cut back on the noise. Well, it's really hot down in the States. Everybody's suffering from the current heat wave. And the Red Cross has come up with some ideas to help you sleep during the really hot nights. They suggest try soaking your feet in cold water before going to bed. That helps cool your body temperature down and relaxes you a little bit more. People are also putting in their socks in the freezer and then wearing them to bed. That's a good idea. TikTokers are cooling themselves down before bed by posting videos of themselves running their wrists under cold water. I'm glad it's not that hot up here. Man, oh man. I remember one summer, it got to be over 100. You couldn't find a bag of ice to save your life anywhere in the stores. All the fans were sold out. It was crazy. Well, schools around the country are banning energy drinks. That's right. They're not going to be allowed, either opened or unopened, on school property. They're saying that the energy drinks are a safety concern because of raising heart rates and disrupting behavior. Well, there's a bus driver shortage around the country, and it's really causing a problem for parents as they're getting ready for the start of the school year. Many students are already waiting longer than expected. One bus driver in Orange County, Florida, has 189 riders, and his bus only holds 77, which is crazy. The reason for the shortage is because they're not paying the bus drivers very much. They're only making between 18 to 20 bucks an hour. And this is really crazy. The University of Michigan is dropping letter grades for freshmen. Basically, freshmen will either have a pass or fail grade. They won't have A, B, C's, or D's. And they're doing this to help them acclimate to college because it's so hard on kids these days. Well, wait till they get out of school and face real life. It's going to be even harder. That's what's trending in the news today.
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2: That usual slowdown at the Fort Ridge Gate is in effect for folks trying to access J-Bear from the highway as our morning trip proceeds, so drive carefully out there. This is Time Saver Traffic.
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0: We are KBR 104.1. Good morning. I'm Steve Franklin with some celebrity news for you. Taylor Swift is going to be inducted into the Nashville Songwriters Hall of Fame under the Contemporary Songwriter Artist category. She will be the youngest ever member. She's pretty excited. She says, "From the time I started writing songs as a child, I fixated on Nashville as the perfect place to be." Well, speaking of Taylor Swift, Taylor and Kelce, you know they have a fluffy white dog everybody's talking about. What's the name of the dog? Well, according to rumors, the name of the dog is Wendy. No, they have not officially said that, but that's what they're saying. And speaking of Travis, Travis finally broke his silence about the biggest wedding of the year. The wedding was the best night of his life, he said. He appreciates everybody that came out and celebrated and had fun with them. He thought it was pretty cool to be able to live out his childhood dream by being in the Madison Square Garden. It's the mecca of all sports venues, before expressing his gratitude for the opportunity to get married there. He also expressed his gratitude and thanks for the privacy and the air conditioning it provided. Yeah, I would do anything to get married in air conditioning when it's that hot. I'd get married in the Costco freezer if I could. Well, a judge in L.A. recently cleared Kenny Chesney of any wrongdoing in a scam case. This woman was basically scammed into giving this person $300,000 who was impersonating Kenny Chesney online. Now, she sued Kenny even when she realized it was a scam. She said that Kenny's responsible for protecting her against impersonators. Right. How are you supposed to do that? Are you supposed to protect everyone if somebody's trying to scam you into thinking that you're Kenny Chesney? No, it's not Kenny's fault, and the judge agreed, which is, I'm glad, because if he would have been held responsible for somebody saying, "Hey, I'm Kenny Chesney, send me $300,000, well, don't be stupid. Kenny Chesney's not going to ask you for money. At least I hope not. Anyway, there's your celebrity news for today.
1: My Borealis broadband traffic cams at the way station by the S-curve show traffic building along the southbound side of the Glen Highway for our morning tour. Still seeing some congestion as folks try to access J-Bear from the Fort Rich gate. This is Time Saver.
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1: Come to Indian Valley.
3: Scattered showers, mostly cloudy with our high near 71 and calm winds. Mostly cloudy this evening. Low drops down to around 56. Sunshine for Friday with our high at 75 and partly sunny Saturday, high near 73.
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0: And that right there is Nate Smith on Alaska's Hottest Country, KBR 104.1. We're pretty excited. He's coming to the Alaska State Fair August 29th. And we are your official hookup to see Nate Smith live on stage at the Borealis Broadband Theater. It's going to be a great show. You have a chance of winning tickets to see Nate Smith, along with a pair of fair admission tickets as well. All you have to do is head to listentothebear.com and enter. 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We've got 10 pair of tickets to give away, and we started giving them away yesterday. So we're excited. You could be our next winner of tickets to see Nate Smith at the Alaska State Fair. So head over to listentothebear.com right now and get signed up to win.
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0: Time saver traffic brought to you by Lithia Kia.
2: Seeing some heavy traffic on my radar at 3rd and A downtown as things begin to pick up for our spin this morning. Be sure to keep a watchful eye out for pedestrians on foot, bike, or skateboard as you make your way. This is Time Saver Traffic.
0: Traffic.
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0: Alaska's hottest country, KBR 104.1, getting ready for back to school, doing all the back to school clothes shopping and getting all the supplies and the backpacks and the craziness. 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I know it would for me. 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Back to school cash brought to you by Once Upon a Child. 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
2: Beginning to see volumes building along West International Airport Road at Minnesota as we start to ease toward rush hour for our morning run, already approaching rush hour levels out on the southbound lanes of the Glen Highway. 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
4: Scattered showers, mostly cloudy with our high near 71 and calm winds. Mostly cloudy this evening, low drops down to around 56. Sunshine for Friday with our high at 75 and partly sunny Saturday, high near 73.
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1: This look at time saver traffic brought to you by Diamond Airport Parking.
2: Starting to see a bit of buildup at intersections around town as our morning ride continues. Not much on my radar indicating any significant slowdowns, so just drive safely out there. This is time saver traffic.
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0: 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Today, our comedian, we're featuring a very funny guy. This is Travis Tate.
1: I've always kind of been a bit of a chubby kid. Like, my parents used to try to come up with creative ways for me to get exercise. I wanted to play Little League football, but my mom wouldn't let me play because she was afraid I would get hurt. But she signed me up for what she thought was the next best thing. You might be thinking, basketball? No. Flag football? No. She signed me up for clogging. Clogging. It was terrible. I hated it. I was terrible at it. You guys, we had to dance to Sharp Dressed Man by ZZ Top at Christmas festivals. And I felt like a fraud because I was not a sharp-dressed man. Now, I was a chubby kid wearing white tap shoes, white jeans, and a shiny blue metallic shirt with white tassels all over it. Yes, I was the original Honey Boo Boo. It was the first. I did get to play Little League Baseball when I was a kid. That was cool. And it was back in the days when Gatorade first started becoming really popular. So we all thought if we drank a ton of Gatorade, we'd become amazing athletes like Michael Jordan. So before one of my games, I had like 3 Gatorades, and I was feeling great. Until about the 5th inning. That's when it hit me right about here. And I ran over to my coach. I was like, "Coach, you gotta take me out of the game. I've gotta go to the bathroom right now." And he goes, "This ain't basketball, boy. If I take you out of the game, you're done for the day. Now you wanna be an all-star, or you wanna have a pee?" Of course, I was like, "I wanna be an all-star, coach." He goes, "Good, then you get your butt back out there and you sweat that pee out." And you guys, I tried. I honestly tried. But the human bladder can only hold so much liquid. Plus they had sprinklers going on the next field over. So I was in the middle of going, "Hey, bladder, bladder, bladder, bladder, bladder." When it just kind of released. Yeah. Wasn't much I could do about it either. I untucked my jersey and held my glove over the spot and just prayed that it would dry before anybody saw what happened. Unfortunately, I was playing first base. Right by the bleachers. And there was a kid on first and he was leading off trying to steal second. And the pitcher saw that, so he threw me the ball so I could tag him out. Well, the kid slid back into first. He was safe. But while he was down on the ground, he looked up and saw what I had done. And he goes, "You peed your pants." So I looked down and said, "You just slid through it." Got a little right here, by the way.
0: 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And stick around because later on today, our very own Mike Ford will be bringing you the 420 Funny. We do it twice a day, 720 and 420, right here on KBRY 104.1.
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3: Traffic looking pretty busy at DeVar and Lake Otis as rush hour takes effect here for our morning ramble. Meanwhile, got a steady stream of southbound Glen Highway traffic, so just drive carefully no matter where you may be this morning. This is Time Saver Traffic.
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0: Scattered showers, mostly cloudy with a high near 71 and calm winds. Mostly cloudy this evening. Low drops down to around 56. Sunshine for Friday with our high at 75 and partly sunny Saturday, high near 73.
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0: Alaska's Hottest Country, K-Bear 104.1. This reminds me of my life. This guy has beaten the Guinness Book of World Records for spinning 33 hula hoops upside down. Yep, that describes how I spend my whole day. That's what it feels like anyway. This guy is from China, set the world record. 33 hula hoops at the same time while suspended upside down. He did it from a playground equipment field. Two friends pulled the hula hoops over his head and down to his hips. He beat the previous record by a total of 10 hoops. He started hula hooping back when he was 8 years ago to lose weight. Well, good for him. Now he's got the world record. 33 hula hoops upside down. Makes me almost get kind of sick to my stomach to think about it. Anyway, it's time to check in with our buddy B-Dub.
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2: Taylor Swift is making history again. She's been announced as the youngest inductee ever into the Nashville Songwriters Hall of Fame at 36 years old. She was chosen in the Contemporary Songwriter Artist category, beating out a pretty ridiculous group, Miranda Lambert, Chris Stapleton, and Phil Vassar. Taylor says Nashville was the place she dreamed about as a kid because she wanted to learn from the best storytellers, and being honored by the city now is a beautiful thing. She recently became the youngest woman inducted in the National Songwriters Hall of Fame, too. Meanwhile, at 36, I believe my biggest accomplishment was finally remembering which air filter my house takes. That's your breakdown.
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6: Our morning outing is flowing smoothly inside rush hour throughout the city. I am seeing some heavy traffic along C Street at Dowling, so drive safely headed from Midtown to South Anchorage or vice versa. This is Time Saver Traffic.
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0: KBR 104.1. Good morning. I'm Steve Franklin, and it's time right now for Things You Didn't Know Yesterday. This is my little pile of useless trivia that, it's not going to get you anywhere in life, but you might impress your boss in the break room this morning because he's going to think, wow, how do you know this stuff? Your secret is you listen to Steve Franklin. That's why. Did you know if you drove 70 miles an hour, it would take you 19 weeks and 5 days to drive to the moon? Well, that's, of course, if you could drive to the moon. But that's how long it would take. 19 weeks and 5 days driving 70 miles an hour. The longest anyone has held their breath underwater is 24 and a half minutes. It's a world record. It's crazy. The world record was broken by a Croatian guy named Budimir Sabat back in March 27th of 2021. Normally, it's like 30 to 90 seconds at the most, but 24 and a half minutes. He's got some big old lungs for sure. How old is Earth? You ever wonder? And when's Earth's birthday, by the way? Well, Earth is 4.54 billion years old, give or take 50 million years. Nobody was here back then to celebrate the birthday. And did you know that giraffes hum to communicate with each other? Their low-frequency humming could be a form of contact call between individuals who have been separated from their herd, helping them to find each other in the dark. Giraffes hum. 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
8: 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Well, Star Wars creator George Lucas is opening the Skywalker Grill on top of his Lucas Museum. 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Well, TAP Sports say those attending the Field of Dreams baseball game in Iowa tonight between the Twins and the Phillies are going to be able to sample a new Budweiser beer that's been aged with Major League Baseball bats. That's right. This beer has been brewed with actual baseball bats. I don't know if that helps with the flavor or not, but it's called a Beechwood Reserved beer. It's a special lager. I'd try it. Why not? That'd be kind of cool. And Premier Protein has launched a new protein soda. It's got 15 grams of whey protein per can. It comes in four delicious flavors: lemon lime, grapefruit, black cherry, and pineapple orange. It's 90 calories a can and has 3 grams of sugar. Sounds yummy to me. There's your food news for today.
9: K-Bear Time Saver Traffic is brought to us by A1 Lawn and Landscaping.
10: Rush hour remains in effect for our lift this morning, with the heaviest traffic on my radar coming in off the Glen Highway at 5th Avenue by Airport Heights. So drive carefully. This is Time Saver Traffic.
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1: Scattered showers, mostly cloudy with our high near 71 and calm winds. Mostly cloudy this evening. Low drops down to around 56. Sunshine for Friday with our high at 75 and partly sunny Saturday, high near 73.
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8: You must think we're the worst parents in the world.
9: Yep, the worst parents ever award goes out to these two ladies. It's our criminally clueless stories of the day. This Florida woman was recently arrested outside of a Target for allegedly using her 9-year-old daughter to shoplift several items from the store. Police say that the mom had the daughter place the items in her pink backpack. They stole bagels, cream cheese, wipes, cosmetic items, stickers, gummy candy, Lysol wipes, also 14-karat gold-plated earrings. Oh, good job, Mom. And here's another one. 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Did she do it? Like, no. I was like, all at once? What'd she do, bring in a shopping cart? No, she brought her daughter in, and they did it 19 times over 3 weeks. And she was finally caught and charged with felony theft. 6 counts of contributing to the delinquency of a juvenile.

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0: 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I know it would for me. 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Back to school cash brought to you by Once Upon a Child. 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
1: Getting word of a disabled vehicle on the northbound side of Minnesota just beyond the Diamond Overpass. Meanwhile, it's bumper to bumper on Tudor at both Lake Otis and at Boniface. And there's continued heavy traffic at 5th Avenue by Airport Heights and the Glen Highway. This is Time Saver Traffic.
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0: Scattered showers, mostly cloudy with a high near 71 and calm winds. Mostly cloudy this evening. Low drops down to around 56. Sunshine for Friday with our high at 75 and partly sunny Saturday, high near 73.
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0: And that right there is Nate Smith on Alaska's Hottest Country, KBR 104.1. We're pretty excited. He's coming to the Alaska State Fair August 29th. And we are your official hookup to see Nate Smith live on stage at the Borealis Broadband Theater. It's going to be a great show. You have a chance of winning tickets to see Nate Smith, along with a pair of fair admission tickets as well. All you have to do is head to listentothebear.com and enter. 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We've got 10 pair of tickets to give away, and we started giving them away yesterday. So we're excited. You could be our next winner of tickets to see Nate Smith at the Alaska State Fair. So head over to listentothebear.com right now and get signed up to win.
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2: Rush hour is slowly beginning to wrap up for our jaunt this morning. I'm still seeing bumper-to-bumper conditions at Tudor and Boniface, whereas things have lightened up just a bit at Tudor and Lake Otis. So drive safe out there. This is Time Saver Traffic.
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0: And that right there is Nate Smith on Alaska's Hottest Country, KBR 104.1. We're pretty excited. He's coming to the Alaska State Fair August 29th. And we are your official hookup to see Nate Smith live on stage at the Borealis Broadband Theater. It's going to be a great show. You have a chance of winning tickets to see Nate Smith, along with a pair of fair admission tickets as well. All you have to do is head to listentothebear.com and enter. 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We've got 10 pair of tickets to give away, and we started giving them away yesterday. So we're excited. You could be our next winner of tickets to see Nate Smith at the Alaska State Fair. So head over to listentothebear.com right now and get signed up to win.
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0: Alaska's hottest country, K-Bear 104.1. Good morning, I'm Steve Franklin. Thanks so much for listening today. Here's what's trending in the news. Well, yesterday, a total solar eclipse was a spectacle for millions around the world, except for us here in Alaska. Even if we were to see it, we didn't yesterday because it was super cloudy and smoky. That's what happens up here in Alaska. We always miss out on cool stuff. But you got to Google pictures of the total solar eclipse. It's amazing to see, especially folks in Spain really got to see quite a show. Well, the New York Post is saying that Universal Studios Hollywood has prompted a backlash after residents of nearby suburbs are complaining of a loud nonstop screaming at the park. They just started testing out the new Fast and Furious Hollywood Drift roller coaster that reaches up to 72 miles an hour. Residents are complaining that the sounds of bloody murder are coming from the attraction. So Universal's agreed to install additional sound barriers to hopefully cut back on the noise. Well, it's really hot down in the States. Everybody's suffering from the current heat wave. And the Red Cross has come up with some ideas to help you sleep during the really hot nights. They suggest try soaking your feet in cold water before going to bed. That helps cool your body temperature down and relaxes you a little bit more. People are also putting in their socks in the freezer and then wearing them to bed. That's a good idea. TikTokers are cooling themselves down before bed by posting videos of themselves running their wrists under cold water. I'm glad it's not that hot up here. Man, oh man. I remember one summer, it got to be over 100. You couldn't find a bag of ice to save your life anywhere in the stores. All the fans were sold out. It was crazy. Well, schools around the country are banning energy drinks. That's right. They're not going to be allowed, either opened or unopened, on school property. They're saying that the energy drinks are a safety concern because of raising heart rates and disrupting behavior. Well, there's a bus driver shortage around the country, and it's really causing a problem for parents as they're getting ready for the start of the school year. Many students are already waiting longer than expected. One bus driver in Orange County, Florida, has 189 riders, and his bus only holds 77, which is crazy. The reason for the shortage is because they're not paying the bus drivers very much. They're only making between 18 to 20 bucks an hour. And this is really crazy. The University of Michigan is dropping letter grades for freshmen. Basically, freshmen will either have a pass or fail grade. They won't have A, B, C's, or D's. And they're doing this to help them acclimate to college because it's so hard on kids these days. Well, wait till they get out of school and face real life. It's going to be even harder. And that's what's trending in the news today. You gotta rise
1: 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Don't spend Sundays alone. 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
2: Scattered showers, mostly cloudy with our high near 71 and calm winds. Mostly cloudy this evening. Low drops down to around 56. Sunshine for Friday with our high at 75 and partly sunny Saturday, high near 73.
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7: 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It's Alaska's Hottest Country, K-Bear 104.1. Good morning, I'm Steve Franklin with the Daily Almanac. It's Thursday, August 13th, the 225th day of the year. We are celebrating Left-Handers Day. It's my day. They call me DJ Lefty for a reason. It's National Prosecco Day and also National Filet Mignon Day. That sounds tasty. There's only 25 days until Labor Day. Isn't that crazy? Well, back on this date in 1889, their first coin-operated telephone was patented. My grandkids have no idea what a payphone is. They're like, what ancient piece of garbage is this? Back on this date in 1907, the first taxicab hit the streets. And in 1997, the very first South Park aired for the first time on Comedy Central. Sun rose this morning at 6:01, setting at 10:06. That's 16 hours and 4 minutes of daylight. We lost 6 minutes from yesterday. Not a lot of celebrity birthdays today. If it's your birthday, you're sharing it with Sebastian Stan, also known as Bucky Barnes from Captain America, the First Avenger. He's 44. Weatherman Sam Champion is 65. And Danny Bonaducci is 67 today.
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7: Scattered showers, mostly cloudy with our high near 71 and calm winds. Mostly cloudy this evening. Low drops down to around 56. Sunshine for Friday with our high at 75 and partly sunny Saturday, high near 73.
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0: Nate Smith is one of country music's most recognizable new voices. 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
1: Scattered showers, mostly cloudy with our high near 71 and calm winds. Mostly cloudy this evening. Low drops down to around 56. Sunshine for Friday with our high at 75 and partly sunny Saturday, high near 73.
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5: 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Scattered showers, mostly cloudy with our high near 71 and calm winds. Mostly cloudy this evening. Low drops down to around 56. Sunshine for Friday with our high at 75 and partly sunny Saturday, high near 73.
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0: 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So now the question is, can anybody knock him off? We got 40 songs and a whole lot of country music between us and the answer. So count them down with me. I'll see you this weekend for all the hits on the Country Top 40 with Fitz right here. 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
8: From scattered showers, mostly cloudy with our high near 71 and calm winds. Mostly cloudy this evening. Low drops down to around 56. Sunshine for Friday with our high at 75 and partly sunny Saturday, high near 73.
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8: Do-nothing Congresswoman Mary Peltola took orders from the lower 48 liberals. She failed to lead on trawl bycatch. 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Now she wants us to trust her again? 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Here's Captain Bob Kandopoulos with the real story on Mary Peltola.

0: super dumb.
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2: 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Nick Begich fought for historic levels of Alaska's oil money to stay in Alaska because Nick Begich is proving what an outsider can get done in Congress. 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
3: Scattered showers, mostly cloudy with our high near 71 and calm winds. Mostly cloudy this evening. Low drops down to around 56. Sunshine for Friday with our high at 75 and partly sunny Saturday, high near 73.
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13: I was born here, built my business here, and I've worked all my life throughout Alaska, coming face to face with the challenges we struggle with every day. 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I've seen the strength of our towns and villages as together we took on crime and substance abuse to build healthier communities. Now I'm leading the charge to get our fair share of Alaska's oil wealth, to build stronger schools and an economy that works for us, not outsiders. In the Senate, I led the fight for pre-K and passed the first consistent education funding increase in years. As governor, that's exactly how I'll lead. You know me and my work, and in Alaska, that matters. I'm Tom Begich, and with my Lieutenant Governor Julia Nilica, we will lead Alaska into the future.
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0: 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Join me this weekend for She's Country, 3 hours celebrating the incredible women of country music. Hear from Lauren Elena and Avriana. We've got the brand new song from Carly Pearce that just dropped. And which female country artist wrote a song for the viral raccoon Jemothy? We've got all of that and more coming up this weekend on She's Country.
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9: Do-nothing Congresswoman Mary Peltola took orders from the lower 48 liberals. 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
13: Midas Alaska provides this look out the Bear Den weather window. More sun on the way tomorrow. A high again in the 70s as we get back to Alaska's hottest country with Jelly Roll and Heart of Stone on K-Bear.

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11: 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I've seen the strength of our towns and villages as together we took on crime and substance abuse to build healthier communities. Now I'm leading the charge to get our fair share of Alaska's oil wealth, to build stronger schools and an economy that works for us, not outsiders. In the Senate, I led the fight for pre-K and passed the first consistent education funding increase in years. As governor, that's exactly how I'll lead. You know me and my work, and in Alaska, that matters. I'm Tom Begich, and with my Lieutenant Governor Julia Nilica, we will lead Alaska into the future.
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